till September. Cause music is my best friend. Won't you tell her to water the flowers? I want her to remember. Music is my best friend.

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2: 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Whatever it was, I'm over it now. 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